0: before you go, there's something I want you to have.
1: Oh, it's beautiful. But wait a minute, isn't this...
0: Yeah, yes it is.
1: But I thought the old lady dropped it into the ocean in the air.
0: Well, baby, I went down and got it for you.

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3: They say the holy water's watered down, and this town's lost its faith. Our colors will fade eventually, so if our time is running out, day after day, we'll make the mundane a masterpiece. Oh my, my, oh my, my love, I take one look at you, you're taking me out.

Los 40. 40. Todos los éxitos. And get advice. Ask for advice. Get money twice. I'm from the dirty, but that Chico nice. Y'all call it a moment. I call it life.

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1: 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Hey, it's David Guetta.
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3: Hi there, it's Jones and I.
1: Tus artistas favoritos suenan en Los 40. 40. Todos los éxitos. We will